kind of laid back, ain't much an old country boy like me can't hack. It's early to rise, early in the sack. I thank God I'm a country boy. Well, a simple kind of life never did me no harm. Raising me a family and working on the farm. Days are all filled with an easy country charm. Thank God I'm a country boy. Well, I got me a fine wife, I got me old fiddle. When the sun's coming up, I got cakes on the griddle. Life ain't nothing but a funny, funny riddle. Thank God I'm a country boy.

0: het?
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2: Jy het besluit, jy is die salmon in the family, you going upstream.
1: Jebo, otherwise.
2: You do you, boo.
0: And then a bit of a jebo in there as well. Truly South African.
3: But Duncan, you can braai.
1: I can, well, yeah. I don't wanna, but yeah.
0: Don't wanna brag.
2: Don't wanna brag.
0: But I'm the right
1: I don't wanna put myself on the spot.
2: Yeah.
0: Goed. Okay, Duncan, iemand vir jy wil hello say of a shout out geef voor ons begin?
1: Ja, vir my mamzie en vir my fiancé. Hulle is ook op pad werk hier vanaf.
2: Oh, your fiancé. Oh, when's the wedding date or are you that though one of those couples that stay engaged for 9 years?
1: At the moment it is like that, but it is in the pipeline, yeah.
3: That's what she wants to hear.
2: And that's why I'm here, to put on the pressure, the heat is on.
3: Joras, hy het so goed gedoen voordat jy gevra.
2: And he luckily chose the right song for the job of getting a wedding date today.
0: What are we listening to?
1: Personal and Morgan Wallen, I had some help.
0: Oh, there we go.
3: I'd love some help.
2: That's why I'm here.
0: Mm. Talking about Post Malone. Keep postponing that wedding date, my brother. Thanks for your time, Duncan. Have
2: Bye, Duncan.
1: All right, cheers.
2: Bye.
0: Dat is weer, dat is de banger of mash. 074-2989. Net hierna, ons vleesversie competitie.

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0: 9. Ons bel jou môreoggend 7:00, chat 'n bietjie bol, speel jou tune en jy's die hero.
1: Die Surf and Turf, saam met Dion Bing, aan jou gebring deur Reeds Bellville.
0: Bada boom, bada bing. Dion, good morning. How are you doing?
2: Oh my goodness. I want to describe to you, I'm looking down Wilderness Beach at the moment. The surf's 4 or 5 foot coming through there. Not a breath of wind, blue skies, warm morning. It is just perfect, eh? Just perfect. And this wonderful news comes all the way down to Cape Town because you've got a light northeaster, and that is the best wind for surfing Cape Town. So Musenberg, 3 to 4 foot, pushing tide all the way to 2 o'clock. Atlantic side, you can pick a spot before, you know, anything changes there. So, oh, come on, it's good. The ocean been catching tuna off the point. They've been catching snook up the west coast. You know, a couple of fish down on Macassar Strandfontein way, and they're talking about a really good fishing weekend ahead. So, I don't know. It can't get better than this, eh? I can't get better than this. So pick your spot, whether you're fishing or you're surfing. And if you're coming into the city on the weekend, various places are shutting down the streets for cars, and it's yours to go look for clothes and look for food and look for something to drink and listen to the music. The city is opening up for the pedestrians on the weekend. So I only bring you good news, bro.
0: Sounds like so much fun. I just want to be around you, Dion. It seems like I'll enjoy my life more.
3: Yeah, I think you should move in. We need a housemate that puts positivity into the morning.
0: Yes.
2: You know, we go through all these layers of things, and it starts out with a good sleep. Mm. You're actually sleeping if you're sleeping well, and then you get up fresh for the day. Mm. If you're dawdling hard, that's also fun, because relationships are important, you know? It's also part of the mix.
4: Don't you need somebody to wax your board or, you know, to go on tour with you? Just
3: wax your board.
4: Yeah. Wax on, wax off.
2: I must say to you, the hazards of the job are carpal tunnel syndrome from waxing a 9'6" longboard. Mm. You start at the tail, 2 days later you get to the nose and you can't move your wrist anymore. Which is a bad thing.
0: Mr. Bing, thanks for your time. Appreciate it. Enjoy your adventures over the weekend. We'll catch up again on Tuesday morning.
2: We'll catch up. Have a lekker day. Cheers.

0: Muscadine Bloodline, Azealia Blooms, vandag in nommer 3. Morgen doen ons nommer 2 en dan sê ek vir jou, wie is nommer 1 op die Bok Radio Country Top 10?
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0: 13 minute na 2, tyd om in te check hier op Volkradio. Is jy veilig, is jy okay, hoe hanteer die griep jou? 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
1: Hey, my sugar boo. How is that annoying flu? Hey, babes, take it easy. Here is today's Linker Lobcupper. Which type of instrument is a marimba? Is it A, keyboard, B, brass, C, woodwind, or is it D, percussion? Check in, okay.
0: Interesting one. Which type of instrument is a marimba? Is it a keyboard, brass, woodwind, or percussion?

Moir's going to be back in South Africa soon. Let's keep Moir. Wildfire. Wow, Netfio here op Bokradio.

0: Thai police in Lopburi just pulled off one of the wildest undercover operations imaginable. Officers disguised themselves as glittery dons troupes to arrest a suspected drug dealer and illegal gambling operator during a street sting operation. Police say they seized meth pulls, hundreds of small plastic bags allegedly meant for distribution, and a phone linked to online gambling activity. Photos of the officers still wearing their sequined costumes after the arrest quickly went viral online. Welcome to Channel
1: 3.
0: A reporter from Poland's Polsat News has gone massively viral after people noticed her uncanny resemblance to Michael Jackson. Social media instantly filled with memes, conspiracy jokes, and Michael Jackson is alive in Poland comments after clips of the broadcast started spreading online. Some posts even claim the viral clip might have been edited or AI enhanced, but that didn't stop the internet from completely losing it over the resemblance. And taking the kids out is starting to feel like luxury now. A dad went viral after sharing $279 receipt from taking his three kids to a Phillies game at Citizens Bank Park. Between tickets,

food and drinks. One baseball outing ended up costing almost $300. A lot of people online say they completely understood his frustration with the inflation.

0: Dis Bolk Radio met die heelwels fantastisch Nora Vlok. 18 minuten na 3, baie dankie aan Cherry Tiger vanuit die trotse borg van die Triple H Show. Natuurlijk gedrijf deur die Halfway Groep. Ek sien hulle het baie, iets baie ouliks aan die gang. As jy gaan na hulle sociale media, dis Cherry Tiger Vallei. 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Feel his journey, laugh all the way. So die competitie loop vanaf die 8ste tot die 19de juni, ons langke nota. Ek sal nader aan die tyd vir jou herinner precies wat jy moet doen, maar gaan so lang en gaan volg en like hulle sociale media. Dis Cherry Tiger van hy vir die Dad Joke Challenge.
1: Versigtig, jy bestuur onder die invloed van die Triple H Show met Heinrich Duplohe.
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